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We thought we were just cleaning out the Light 92 studio until we found it. 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Still plugged in, still humming. Like it's been waiting for this exact moment. Tune in Monday morning as we power it back up and press play on the unknown. 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

cleaning can uncover some pretty unexpected things. While cleaning out the Light 92 studio, we came across an old radio computer from the 80s, and somehow it still works. 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

We thought we were just cleaning out the Light 92 studio until we found it. 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Still plugged in, still humming. Like it's been waiting for this exact moment. Tune in Monday morning as we power it back up and press play on the unknown. 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

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And then I saw her face. 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

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We honestly have no idea. 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

We thought we were just cleaning out the Light 92 studio until we found it. Hidden in the back corner, an old, battered 80s radio computer. Still plugged in, still humming. Like it's been waiting for this exact moment. Tune in tomorrow morning as we power it back up and press play on the unknown. 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
1: Coming up on Sunday, June 7th, is the Kiwanis Teddy Bear Picnic, happening at the Burford Fairgrounds from 1 to 3. This will be free to attend with games to play, face painting, entertainment from performer The Barry Kids Show, and a teddy bear clinic for children to bring their teddies or companions for a medical checkup. And be sure to visit the Kiwanis tent for the Jelly Bean in the Jar guessing contest. Must have a teddy or other stuffed animal at the event to enter. The Oaks of St. George will be hosting the 7th Annual Golf Day for the Brant County SPCA on Friday, June 12th, presented by Ontario Wildlife Removal. Registered teams will enjoy a tea time style tournament while helping the animals in need. There will also be a complimentary lunch, a putting contest, and course games with the chance to win some amazing prizes, plus animal visitors throughout the day. And happening on Father's Day weekend is the return of the Cambridge Celebration of the Arts. And this year's festival is expanding to 2 days for June 19th and 20th. There will be performing stages in Civic Square and Market Square, a literary stage.

0: Inside Galt City Hall and a visual art gallery on display in City Hall. Celebration of the Arts takes place June 19th from 6 to 10 and June 20th from 10 a.m. until 6.
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1: What's up? It's Dana here with all of your upcoming concerts this summer. This June, you can catch Mumford & Sons when they make their way to Rogers Stadium in Toronto on June 13th. Or if you prefer more of a classic show, the iconic Paul Simon will be stopping by RBC Amphitheatre in Toronto on June 25th. And July is going to be wild. Lionel Richie and Earth, Wind & Fire are coming to Scotiabank Arena in Toronto on July 4th. Santana and the Doobie Brothers will be at RBC Amphitheatre on July 5th. The Black Crowes will be hanging out at RBC Amphitheatre on July 21st. And RBC Amphitheatre is clearly the venue to be at because Chicago and Styx will be coming July 28th. Train and Bare Naked Ladies will stop by August 4th. And Hilary Duff will be making dreams come true during back-to-back shows August 12th and 13th. Keep it locked into Light 92 because we have a lot more concert announcements coming soon, plus ticket giveaways to see Roxette and Taylor Dane.
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We thought we were just cleaning out the Light 92 studio until we found it. Hidden in the back corner, an old battered 80s radio computer. Still plugged in, still humming. Like it's been waiting for this exact moment. Tune in tomorrow morning as we power it back up and press play on the unknown. 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
5: Coming up on Sunday, June 7th, is the Kiwanis Teddy Bear Picnic, happening at the Burford Fairgrounds from 1 to 3. This will be free to attend with games to play, face painting, entertainment from performer The Barry Kids Show, and a teddy bear clinic for children to bring their teddies or companions for a medical checkup. And be sure to visit the Kiwanis tent for the Jelly Bean in the Jar guessing contest. Must have a teddy or other stuffed animal at the event to enter. The Oaks of St. George will be hosting the 7th Annual Golf Day for the Brant County SPCA on Friday, June 12th, presented by Ontario Wildlife Removal. Registered teams will enjoy a tea time style tournament while helping the animals in need. There will also be a complimentary lunch, a putting contest, and course games with the chance to win some amazing prizes, plus animal visitors throughout the day. And happening on Father's Day weekend is the return of the Cambridge Celebration of the Arts. And this year's festival is expanding to 2 days for June 19th and 20th. There will be performing stages in Civic Square and Market Square, a literary stage inside Galt City Hall, and a visual art gallery on display in City Hall. Celebration of the Arts takes place June 19th from 6 to 10 and June 20th from 10 a.m. until 6.
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cleaning can uncover some pretty unexpected things. While cleaning out the Light 92 studio, we came across an old radio computer from the 80s, and somehow it still works. So tomorrow morning, we're firing it back up live on air to see what's still hiding inside. 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Forgotten memories? 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
1: What's up? It's Dana here with all of your upcoming concerts this summer. This June, you can catch Mumford & Sons when they make their way to Rogers Stadium in Toronto on June 13th. Or if you prefer more of a classic show, the iconic Paul Simon will be stopping by RBC Amphitheater in Toronto on June 25th. And July is going to be wild. Lionel Richie and Earth, Wind & Fire are coming to Scotiabank Arena in Toronto on July 4th. Santana and the Doobie Brothers will be at RBC Amphitheater on July 5th. The Black Crowes will be hanging out at RBC Amphitheater on July 21st. And RBC Amphitheater is clearly the venue to be at because Chicago and Styx will be coming July 28th, Train and Bare Naked Ladies will stop by August 4th, and Hilary Duff will be making dreams come true during back-to-back shows August 12th and 13th. Keep it locked into Light 92 because we have a lot more concert announcements coming soon, plus ticket giveaways to see Roxette and Taylor Dayne.
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We thought we were just cleaning out the Light 92 studio until we found it. Hidden in the back corner, an old, battered 80s radio computer. Still plugged in, still humming. Like it's been waiting for this exact moment. Tune in tomorrow morning as we power it back up and press play on the unknown. No one knows what will happen when it comes to life, but whatever unfolds, you won't want to miss the moment we hit the switch. 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
1: Coming up on Sunday, June 7th, is the Kiwanis Teddy Bear Picnic, happening at the Burford Fairgrounds from 1 to 3. This will be free to attend with games to play, face painting, entertainment from performer The Barry Kids Show, and a teddy bear clinic for children to bring their teddies or companions for a medical checkup. And be sure to visit the Kiwanis tent for the Jelly Bean in the Jar guessing contest. Must have a teddy or other stuffed animal at the event to enter. The Oaks of St. George will be hosting the 7th Annual Golf Day for the Brant County SPCA on Friday, June 12th, presented by Ontario Wildlife Removal. Registered teams will enjoy a tea time style tournament while helping the animals in need. There will also be a complimentary lunch, a putting contest, and course games with the chance to win some amazing prizes, plus animal visitors throughout the day. And happening on Father's Day weekend is the return of the Cambridge Celebration of the Arts. And this year's festival is expanding to 2 days for June 19th and 20th. There will be performing stages in Civic Square and Market Square, a literary stage inside Galt City Hall, and a visual art gallery on display in City Hall. Celebration of the Arts takes place June 19th from 6 to 10 and June 20th from 10 a.m. until 6.
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cleaning can uncover some pretty unexpected things. 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So tomorrow morning, we're firing it back up live on air to see what's still hiding inside. 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

We thought we were just cleaning out the Light 92 studio until we found it. Hidden in the back corner, an old battered 80s radio computer. Still plugged in, still humming. Like it's been waiting for this exact moment. Tune in tomorrow morning as we power it back up and press play on the unknown. No one knows what will happen when it comes to life, but whatever unfolds, you won't want to miss the moment we hit the switch. 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
7: Coming up on Sunday, June 7th, is the Kiwanis Teddy Bear Picnic, happening at the Burford Fairgrounds from 1 to 3. 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And be sure to visit the Kiwanis tent for the Jelly Bean in the Jar guessing contest. 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The Oaks of St. George will be hosting the 7th Annual Golf Day for the Brant County SPCA on Friday, June 12th, presented by Ontario Wildlife Removal. Registered teams will enjoy a tea time style tournament while helping the animals in need. There will also be a complimentary lunch, a putting contest, and course games with the chance to win some amazing prizes, plus animal visitors throughout the day. And happening on Father's Day weekend is the return of the Cambridge Celebration of the Arts. And this year's festival is expanding to 2 days for June 19th and 20th. There will be performing stages in Civic Square and Market Square, a literary stage inside Galt City Hall, and a visual art gallery on display in City Hall. Celebration

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I've got them blues, like Jagger. Southern Ontario's favorites. 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

We thought we were just cleaning out the Light 92 studio until we found it. Hidden in the back corner, an old battered 80s radio computer. Still plugged in, still humming. Like it's been waiting for this exact moment. Tune in tomorrow morning as we power it back up and press play on the unknown. No one knows what will happen when it comes to life, but whatever unfolds, you won't want to miss the moment we hit the switch. 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

0: 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Paul got used to his squeaky sneakers.
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cleaning can uncover some pretty unexpected things. While cleaning out the Light 92 studio, we came across an old radio computer from the 80s, and somehow it still works. So tomorrow morning, we're firing it back up live on air to see what's still hiding inside. 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Forgotten memories? 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
4: What's up? It's Dana here with all of your upcoming concerts this summer. This June, you can catch Mumford & Sons when they make their way to Rogers Stadium in Toronto on June 13th. Or if you prefer more of a classic show, the iconic Paul Simon will be stopping by RBC Amphitheatre in Toronto on June 25th. And July is going to be wild. Lionel Richie and Earth, Wind & Fire are coming to Scotiabank Arena in Toronto on July 4th. Santana and the Doobie Brothers will be at RBC Amphitheatre on July 5th. The Black Crowes will be hanging out at RBC Amphitheatre on July 21st. And RBC Amphitheatre is clearly the venue to be at because Chicago and Styx will be coming July 28th. Train and Bare Naked Ladies will stop by August 4th. And Hilary Duff will be making dreams come true during back-to-back shows August 12th and 13th. Keep it locked into Light 92 because we have a lot more concert announcements coming soon, plus ticket giveaways to see Roxette and Taylor Dayne.
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1: Richard Huskisson on Light, and we've got sunshine and highs in the 20s to start off the week. Liking the look of the forecast in general. Hope you are enjoying the weather, even when it does rain. If you're heading out today, price of the pumps back down this morning. Might stay here for a day or two, might not. Depends on what oil does tomorrow, really. We'll have to wait and see, but I didn't wait to fill up both cars. I wouldn't suggest you do either, although fill up after six if you can.

We thought we were just cleaning out the Light 92 studio until we found it. Hidden in the back corner, an old, battered 80s radio computer. Still plugged in, still humming. Like it's been waiting for this exact moment. Tune in tomorrow morning as we power it back up and press play on the unknown. No one knows what will happen when it comes to life, but whatever unfolds, you won't want to miss the moment we hit the switch. Only on Light 92.

It's your Sunday morning on Light, and what used to be only sci-fi fantasy is now a potential future reality. NASA has held a press conference this week announcing plans for a lunar base, as well as commercial partners that'll help make it a reality. They're calling it Moon Base. It's expected to be 100 kilometers at least and grow in three phases with dozens of launches. We haven't landed on the moon in a long time, so I'm kind of curious to see if they can actually pull this off.

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9: What's up? It's Dana here with all of your upcoming concerts this summer. This June, you can catch Mumford & Sons when they make their way to Rogers Stadium in Toronto on June 13th. Or if you prefer more of a classic show, the iconic Paul Simon will be stopping by RBC Amphitheatre in Toronto on June 25th. And July is going to be wild. Lionel Richie and Earth, Wind & Fire are coming to Scotiabank Arena in Toronto on July 4th. Santana and the Doobie Brothers will be at RBC Amphitheatre on July 5th. The Black Crowes will be hanging out at RBC Amphitheatre on July 21st. And RBC Amphitheatre is clearly the venue to be at because Chicago and Styx will be coming July 28th. Train and Bare Naked Ladies will stop by August 4th. And Hilary Duff will be making dreams come true during back-to-back shows August 12th and 13th. Keep it locked into Light 92 because we have a lot more concert announcements coming soon, plus ticket giveaways to see Roxette and Taylor Dane.
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I Feel It Coming by The Weeknd and Daft Punk on Light, and I feel a change coming in what people are driving. More and more people I know are picking up full EVs, getting away from gas cars, loving the savings, the feel, everything. I'm kind of stuck with a hybrid for now, but I'm making the change next time. In fact, electric vehicles and hybrids now represent 25% of global new car sales, rising from just 4% in 2020. 8 countries exceeded 50% EV adoption in 2025, double from 2024, led by Norway at 97%. Europe is the only place where charging infrastructure growth, though, matches sales. The rest of us have some catching up to do.

0: 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Traffic check.
1: Not much to slow you down on the majors this morning. The QEW through Burlington, the Link, Red Hill, and Highway 6 are all clear. Just keep in mind that Paris Road northbound is closed between Oak Park and Dundas Street for construction. You'll also find restrictions on Cleaver Road, and that's due to bridge work near Robinson Street. Auto Shack, now participating Rona Plus, from brakes and axles to struts, shocks, and radiators. 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I'm Sonia Sash. That's a look at Light 92 area traffic.
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Richard Huskisson on Light, encouraging you to expand your horizons. If you are looking for something to read this weekend, may I suggest a Canadian classic, a great summer read, and inspiring you maybe to take a road trip to the East Coast someday. Anne of Green Gables. The wife and I took an East Coast road trip the other year, including out to PEI. She'd been reading the book, seeing the house, the museum, and all of that. It was a really great experience. But if you've never read the book, you're missing out on something essentially Canadian. So again, road trip or not, I recommend Anne of Green Gables.

0: 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That's excellent singing.
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Richard Huskisson on your Sunday on Light, back with another music recommendation for your weekend. This time, it's an album that went quadruple platinum, sold over 15 million copies worldwide, is on Rolling Stone's list of the greatest albums of all time and Apple's best albums list. And you probably know it most for the title track. I'm talking about Madonna's Like a Prayer. Released in 89, it was her album dealing with her Catholic upbringing, her marriage to Sean Penn, the death of her mother, and more. It had six singles, including the number one hit title track, and three others in the top 10, like this one. Off Like a Prayer, here's Madonna with Express Yourself.

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Light 92, the Kitchener Rangers, in partnership with the City of Kitchener, are inviting fans to gather at the Kitchener Memorial Auditorium today to cheer on the Rangers in the 2026 Memorial Cup Final against the Everett Silvertips. 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Rah, rah.

Saga on Light. If you're feeling a little loose and untethered in the world, you should know a new study's found that bicycling significantly improves mood, reduces depressive symptoms, enhances thinking skills, and strengthens social connections. It's not just a physical health boost, it's a mental health boost too. So go for a bike ride the next time you have a free, sunny Sunday afternoon.

0: 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Traffic check.
1: Not much to slow you down on the majors this morning. The QEW through Burlington, the Link, Red Hill, and Highway 6 are all clear. Just keep in mind that Paris Road northbound is closed between Oak Park and Dundas Street for construction. You'll also find restrictions on Cleaver Road, and that's due to bridge work near Robinson Street. Auto Shack, now at participating Rona Plus, from brakes and axles to struts, shocks, and radiators. 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I'm Sonia Sash. That's a look at Light 92 area traffic.
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Richard Huskisson on Light. And bad news out of the financial world, Canada technically slipped into a recession this week. Signs have been there for a while, though. For example, a report on Tuesday said mortgage delinquency rates were up 32% nationally. Ontario and BC leading the way on that, as Canadians are increasingly struggling to keep up with their mortgage payments. We have a three-income home, and even I'm seeing the financial strain. I have no idea how one- or two-income houses manage, but it looks like more and more they're not. So if you're behind the eight ball financially, I don't have a solution for you beyond maybe more roommates, but I can tell you, you're not alone.

We thought we were just cleaning out the Light 92 studio until we found it. Hidden in the back corner, an old, battered 80s radio computer. Still plugged in, still humming. Like it's been waiting for this exact moment. Tune in tomorrow morning as we power it back up and press play on the unknown. No one knows what will happen when it comes to life, but whatever unfolds, you won't want to miss the moment we hit the switch. Only on Light 92.

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It is Clint Eastwood's birthday. He's 96 today. Corey Hart of Sunglasses at Night, 64. Brooke Shields, 61. Colin Farrell is 50. And Philippa Sue of Hamilton fame is 36. If it's your birthday too, well, happy birthday.

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7: Wish I could call you last night. 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

Idolize on Light. And I've been watching a bit of baseball this season. I gotta say, I like that it's not all on the eyes of the umpires to catch all the balls or strikes. The automated ball strike system, or ABS system, is this season providing some very interesting moments. I know it's not perfect, but let's face it, neither were the ump's calls. Some of them, not naming names, Angel Hernandez or C.B. Bucknor, some of them were real bad. This system gives teams a chance to change a bad call to a better one. I don't know that I only want computers calling games in any sport, but a path to challenge those calls is important in every sport.

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Richard Huskisson on Light, back with another movie recommendation you should try to watch this weekend. I've got one for the fellas today. If you like TV shows like Yellowstone or movies like Tombstone, you really ought to try some of the classic westerns. For example, Rio Bravo. It's kind of a remake of El Dorado, but John Wayne plays the central character alongside Dean Martin and Ricky Nelson. It is a classic western for a reason, and I love throwing it on a quiet Sunday in the summer.

Spring cleaning can uncover some pretty unexpected things. While cleaning out the Light 92 studio, we came across an old radio computer from the 80s, and somehow it still works. So tomorrow morning, we're firing it back up live on air to see what's still hiding inside. Old audio? Lost music? Forgotten memories? We honestly have no idea. One thing's for sure, when this thing powers up, you'll want to be listening. Only on Southern Ontario's favorites, Light 92. I had a

Taylor Swift, on Light, she surprised an 8-year-old fan named Madeline recently and her neighbor, Ethan Hayes, with signed guitars after their wholesome interaction involving her song went viral on TikTok. Madeline was apparently too shy to ask Hayes directly, who plays guitar in his yard, to perform a song for her, instead sending a paper airplane request over the fence for Taylor Swift's Love Story. You can look up the video online. It is super cute, but good on Taylor for doing that.

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Richard Huskisson on Light saw a Reddit thread talking about intergenerational trauma and parents trying to avoid their own parents' mistake. It's a bit of a hot button topic in years recently, but it's something I think a lot of parents these days try to avoid. The truth, though, is the way your parents raised you is going to show up in how you parent from time to time. The big thing you can manage are making changes to maybe pause before you react, reflect on how you do respond, and don't be afraid to apologize or recognize a mistake. And don't be afraid to ask for help either. The phrase, "it takes a village to raise a child," has been around a long time because it's true. And villages may not look like they used to, but that doesn't mean you don't still need one.

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And everything in between. 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Light 92.

On your Sunday afternoon on Light, you might be feeling a little weary, wanting to get some rest to recharge for the week ahead. If you're over the age of 30, 32 around, and somebody's asking to hang out this evening, a new survey suggests you may say no, because it revealed that people begin prioritizing sleep over social activities at 32. People turn down around 4 plans a month to catch up on sleep, and given how important sleep is to the rest of our lives, I can't say that I regret picking sleep over hanging out at least some of the time. No.

We thought we were just cleaning out the Light 92 studio until we found it. Hidden in the back corner, an old battered 80s radio computer. Still plugged in, still humming. Like it's been waiting for this exact moment. Tune in tomorrow morning as we power it back up and press play on the unknown. No one knows what will happen when it comes to life, but whatever unfolds, you won't want to miss the moment we hit the switch. Only on Light 92.

Richard Huskisson on Light. If you are looking to have a better diet and mood, well, you should pick up some fruit juice today. Research has found adults who counted one daily serving of fruit juice towards their five-a-day produce goals increased overall fruit and vegetable intake as effectively as those who ate whole fruits only. Juice drinkers scored lower on depression symptoms, too. The juice group consumed roughly double the recommended 150 milliliter portion size on average. So try some fruit juice if you don't already drink it.

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1: 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Soft, creamy, and crunchy for just $1 each plus tax exclusively in the McDonald's app. App download and registration required at participating McDonald's in Canada.
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Big Yellow Taxi by the Counting Crows and Vanessa Carlton on Light. No need to call a cab to get to work in the morning instead of filling up. Price of the pumps as low as it's been in over a month. In fact, oil on Friday dropped to the lowest it had been since mid-April, nearly the lowest it had been since the U.S. attacked Iran, which means gas today, as cheap as it's likely going to get until oil goes lower. Not going to try and predict how that's going to go on Monday, so I'd suggest filling up today after 6 just to be safe.

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Daniel Powder on Light, and you're not crazy if you left off mowing your lawn this month. Today is the end of No Mow May. If you did leave it all month long, your lawn should be well and strong, and you help the pollinators too. So go ahead, start mowing tomorrow. Enjoy having a greener lawn because the roots are strong. And remember to do it all again next year.

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0: 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Forgotten memories?
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Richard Huskisson on Light Sunday Afternoons, and what better time for a get-ready tip of the day? Seeing as it is the end of May and we're coming into June, it might be a good idea to take the time to clean out your car, something I don't think enough of us do as often as we should, but there's something nice about having a clean vehicle. 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If you've got a bit of extra time and want a better start to the week, consider cleaning out your vehicle.

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Light 92, the Kitchener Rangers, in partnership with the City of Kitchener, inviting fans to gather at the Memorial Auditorium this today, cheering on the Rangers at the Memorial Cup Final. Puck drop set for 7. And don't forget to tune in again for us on Monday morning at 8. We got a new chance for you to win. You don't want to miss this one.

Richard Huskisson here on Light. Thanks for hanging out with me today. Back in again tomorrow evening to take you back a few decades to the 80s at 8. We got Tony Monaco on the way after 4 here. Have a fantastic rest of your day. I'll leave you with Rhea May and Bend.

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She came in like a wrecking ball, and now she's got a star on the Hollywood Walk of Fame as of last Friday. Star number 2,845. Congratulations going out to Miley Cyrus. Good afternoon. It's Sunny Monaco. Hope you're having a great Sunday. Here comes a classic from 1977, Lou Gramm and Foreigner. It's Cold as Ice on Light.

We thought we were just cleaning out the Light 92 studio until we found it. Hidden in the back corner, an old, battered 80s radio computer. Still plugged in, still humming. Like it's been waiting for this exact moment. Tune in tomorrow morning as we power it back up and press play on the unknown. No one knows what will happen when it comes to life, but whatever unfolds, you won't want to miss the moment we hit the switch. Only on Light 92.

Ooh, love that song, Mr. Big, to be with you. And you're with Tony Monaco on Light Radio instead of a Sunday afternoon. Gonna play Randy Bachman's son here. Some people say Bachman, some people say Bachman. Randy himself said, you know, if he's in the States, if he's in Germany, they always used to say Bachman. In Canada and the UK, they would always say Bachman. So Bachman, Bachman, potatoes, potatoes, tomatoes, tomatoes. Here's Tal, She's So High on Light Radio.

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That's not Tate McRae, and you broke me first on Light 92 with Tony Monaco. 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Bye, bye.

Taking it way back on the weekend. Memories out of Montreal from 1983. It's Men Without Hats with Tony Monaco playing all your favorites here on a sunny afternoon. Do you have any addictions? Maybe you're addicted to social media, too much scrolling. Although it's okay if you hit up lightradio.ca. Maybe you're addicted to sports betting, gambling, food, sweets. I'm guilty of that. Shopping, playing video games, sex. Maybe you're addicted to love, and there's nothing wrong with that, right? Peace and love to everybody around the world. Let's take it back to 1985, 1986 off the album Riptide. Here's Robert Palmer on Light Radio.

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1: That's Adelina Jean and Virginia to Vegas with Tony Monica rolling all your favorites here on a sunny afternoon on Light Radio. If you're looking to go and check out a movie in theaters, Backrooms, Pressure, and The Breadwinner, those are new ones for you. Maybe you want to go check out Star Wars. I mean, it didn't do that well at the box office. It was still number one, but it just didn't meet the expectations. Or maybe you just want to stay at home and save some money and save some calories and not have buttered popcorn, although that sounds delicious right about now. Streaming services have The Descendant and Psycho Killer. And let's take it back way back here. I got some movie music from Dirty Dancing on the way in minutes, and this one from Pretty in Pink. It's OMD, Orchestral Maneuvers in the Dark, and If You Leave on Light Radio.

Spring cleaning can uncover some pretty unexpected things. While cleaning out the Light 92 studio, we came across an old radio computer from the 80s, and somehow it still works. So tomorrow morning, we're firing it back up live on air to see what's still hiding inside. Old audio? Lost music? Forgotten memories? We honestly have no idea. One thing's for sure, when this thing powers up, you'll want to be listening. Only on Southern Ontario's favorites, Light 92.

There you go. A little shot of espresso to get you through your Sunday afternoon with Tony Monaco, rolling all your favorites here on Lay Radio. Sabrina Carpenter says she doesn't want to have any regrets in life. Nobody does, right? No regrets. That's the way we got to live. I want to remember this time period of my life as something that I didn't hold back. I wore the skirts I wanted to wear. I spoke about the things in a way that I won't regret because I was very open. I think that's all that matters, according to Sabrina Carpenter. And if you want to have the time of your life and do a little dirty dancing as well, then by all means do that. Let's take it back, way back here from the Dirty Dancing soundtrack from 1987, classic Eric Carmen and Hungry Eyes on Light Radio.

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1: When I first saw you,

She's got a brand new album coming out on July 24th. Little Miss Twain. 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

This song makes me so happy. It's Tony Monaco playing all your favorites here on Light Radio. That's Pharrell Williams and Happy. He recorded tons of different versions of this song, but he said that some were way too happy and others were not happy enough until he finally found happiness. Kind of like when I have a slice of pizza or pure sunshine. That makes me happy too. 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

We thought we were just cleaning out the Light 92 studio until we found it. Hidden in the back corner, an old battered 80s radio computer. Still plugged in, still humming. Like it's been waiting for this exact moment. Tune in tomorrow morning as we power it back up and press play on the unknown. No one knows what will happen when it comes to life, but whatever unfolds, you won't want to miss the moment we hit the switch. 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

Me and my wife did that back in August of 2024, and we definitely got our steps in. What a great time at Graceland and walking in Memphis and Nashville, too. That's Mark Cohen from 1991 with Tony Monaco playing all your favorites for you. Got some movie music from 1984 and Sean Desmond coming up. And right now, the Bare Naked Ladies, It's All Been Done on Light.

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Well, if you're going to get stuck in traffic, I guess romantic traffic would be the best possible kind, right? That's the Spoons with Tony Monaco on Light Radio. I'll be back next Sunday between 4 and 7 o'clock to play all your favorites for you. I leave you with a band that's currently on tour. They'll be in Toronto coming up on September 11th at the RBC Amphitheater and the Montreal Bell Center on September 14th. They still got the look and they still got the sound, featuring the legendary pair. And sadly, Marie passed away in 2019, but Lena Philipson, an amazing talent, has taken over. Here's Roxette, The Look, on Light Radio.

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0: 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Paul got used to his squeaky sneakers.
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